a lot of songs written in the aftermath of 9/11, and I kept waiting for someone to write the song about how I felt about it, and nobody did, so I had to write it. This is called No One Left. Each one had a father.

girl with a rose on the streets of Baghdad. 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

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Will my world go black?

Calypsonians are the mouthpiece of the nation. Calypsonians are reporters. They might not report with a pen and a paper, but they report it in the song.

What a feeling that's begun. What a feeling that's begun. What a feeling that's begun. What a feeling that's begun.

Going home, going now, going home, going nowhere, going broke, going nowhere, going rogue, going now, going out, going now.

Hi guys, this is Chris McGregor on Air Dalton with My Generation. Just because we get around. Quand cet homme chante, c'est souvent du mal à le reconnaître. Ici, on dirait qu'il imite Joe Cocker. Mais ce morceau est tiré de l'album Tower of Song, les chansons de Leonard Cohen sorties en 1995. Je trouve toujours significatif qu'un grand compositeur reprenne la chanson d'un autre compositeur. C'est un véritable hommage. When this man sings, it's often difficult to recognise him because here he sounds like he's doing a Joe Cocker impression. This comes from the album Tara's Song, The Songs of Leonard Cohen, which was released in 1995. I always think it's significant when a great songwriter covers another songwriter's song. It's quite the homage. This is Billy Joel, Light as a Breeze.

je viens de parler de Judy Collins. La voici avec sa magnifique reprise d'une chanson que Leonard a sortie en 2001 sur son album Ten New Songs. Sa version date de 2004. I just refer to Judy Collins, but here she is with her beautiful cover of a song Leonard released in 2001 on his album Ten New Songs. Her version comes from 2004. This is Judy Collins, A Thousand Kisses Deep.